0: Tell them people Mr. Him is here.
1: Whoa, whoa, whoa, whoa, whoa, whoa.
0: Mr. Him is here.
1: Whoa, whoa, whoa, whoa, whoa, whoa.
0: Mr. Him.
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2: 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The mayor.

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0: 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The Mad Minutes. The Crazy Dates. And Laugh Frontiers. 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
1: A warm end of the week with a mix of sun and clouds for our Friday. High temperature near 70 degrees with a light little breeze. Chance for showers and a few rumbles of thunder early Saturday, but high temperatures go soaring in the afternoon. Good chance we reach 80 degrees both days for the weekend. For WTOL 11, I'm meteorologist Ryan Weekman.
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0: At the house with it, watching Santa's.
1: Who you with?
0: On the couch with my favorite Santa. I was about to, but you convinced us. Should I decorate our walls or log off to Pinterest? 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Even if I

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2: Kyle's message of the day.
3: Kyle's message of the day today is the past always predicts the future.
4: Oh, I know that's right.
3: The past always predicts the future. I think a lot of people forget that. Like, when we're going through certain things as a society, all you got to do is look back 20, 30, 40 years and you see, oh, this happened then too. And you can kind of figure out how to navigate through that situation then. If you dealing with a person and you look at their dating history, it's going to show you some things. If you go to a job and you see how employees have been treated before you, guess how you going to get treated. You understand what I'm saying? The past can always predict the future. So many people act like everything is brand new under the sun. Well, it's really not. It's just your turn. It's just your turn, yo. And you got to figure out, you know what I mean, how you're going to move forward. And the best way for you to do that sometimes is to look back, all right? Kyle's message of the day today is the past can always predict the future.
4: And mine is simple. My credit card company reached out to me. They said, your balance is outstanding. And I said, why, thank you.
3: All right, stick around when we come back, man. Hey, these white women are locking down the black athletes, and they even got a handbook on how to do it.
4: This is crazy.
3: We're going to talk about it when we come back.
5: Feel the vibe
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Certified lover boys, certified pedophiles. 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

0: 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Yo, welcome to the table. It's Feel Good Friday and it's New Music Friday. Drake was supposed to just drop the Iceman last night. That man dropped three whole albums, two surprise albums on top of Iceman. Now, the internet is going crazy with opinions. A lot of people are saying he ain't got no bangers on there. He lost his touch. Kendrick Lamar beat him so bad that he ain't dropping no more bangers. But then some people are saying they're liking them. So I want to know what y'all think about it. We bringing it to the table. 419-244-3973. 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

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Sit tight for Pedro's Mexican word of the day. Right now, we got Is It a Crime by Mariah the Scientist on Hot 97.3.

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0: 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Yo, we turned all the way up for this Feel Good Friday at the table. I had a blast. I hope you enjoyed yourself. Now, the weekend's here. I know it's going to be nice out. Y'all going to be trying to hit them patios, hit some drinks, maybe a little too many of them drinks. So party responsibly and don't drink or drive. Don't let your friends drink or drive. Be safe out there, y'all. Plus, there's going to be a couple of OVI checkpoints this weekend, and I believe they're having a blitz. So y'all be safe out there, all right? On that note, I want to say mucho gracias. Thank you very much. Everybody tapped in to this stream live for the one time. I appreciate you. We back at it mañana. Sucker Free Saturday, 2 to 6. I'm going to holler at y'all there. Keep it locked to Hot 973.
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2: 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For real.
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4: Hello.
5: Hi, can I speak to please?
4: This is her.
5: Hi, my name is Sherry Evans. I'm an administrator here at Ravina on the Lakes. How are you?
4: Good. How are you? I had to think for a minute. Sorry.
5: No problem. Sorry for calling at this time in the morning. Just wanted to talk to you in regards to a situation that came up in regards to your wedding date.
4: Yeah.
5: What happened was our establishment.

0: 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This is J. Cole.
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3: Turn up.
4: Oh my God, Josh, can I try on your glasses?

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Ain't you tired? 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

folk to make them richer. Fast forward 2024, you got the same agenda. 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Let me break it down for you, this the real challenge. 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Lil Baby help you get your lingo up. 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
3: 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They ain't give me no mercy when they was fucking my behind my back. So I'm not showing no mercy.

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1: Big Jewel, you ever had to block somebody on your phone?
2: Hell yeah, I had to block my damn husband. He called me 20, 30 times and he locked up. Hey,
1: yo.
2: Dude, I work. Get that off my phone.
3: Wait a minute.
1: How long have y'all been married and how long has he been locked up?
3: Wait a minute.
2: He's been locked up for like 20 years and we've been married for 3.
3: What?
1: How does that work?
4: So you block him every what? Day?
2: Calling somebody 30 times, Kyle, really.
3: But you,
1: you married somebody you that was in jail 17 years.
4: Recently.
3: So you so he was in jail when you married him?
2: Yeah, he was.
3: How was the honeymoon?
2: Fine. I went to
4: Bermuda
2: by my
4: dad. I know that's right. Why he trying to be funny. Alton ain't never even been to Bermuda.
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